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0: 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We are Galaxy. 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
3: That's right, that 5, that 4, that 3, 2, 1. Richard Styles, Tony Q on the check-in on this Mayday, Mayday Monday. Hey, man, some Gunners on the way featuring Burna Boy. We talking about that WGFT. But first, man, the big man himself, Omalay, is coming through with the waist, all right? This is what we doing, opening up these 6 o'clock doors this way, not that way. Good morning, baby. Monday! Hello.
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7: 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It's Lil TJ.
8: 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It's 21 Savage.
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10: What's up? What's up? What's happening?
11: What's up? It's Small
12: What up? It's your boy Lil Durk.
13: Hey, say what's happening, man. It's T.I.P. T.I., man. You understand that?
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0: That's right, baby. 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
2: Wake up. It's just another day. Wake up. It's just another day.
1: Hosted by Richie Styles and Tony Q.
3: It's no sleeping here.
1: Get that lazy ass out of bed.
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0: You already know it, baby. Peace to the planet and beyond. You already know it's the kid DJ Richie Styles on the check in with you. Tony Q is in the building too. Tony.
6: Good morning.
0: Good morning, Tony. How you feeling, man?
6: I'm good. How was your weekend, by the way, Richie?
0: Hey, my weekend was weekending, man.
6: Oh.
0: Of course, you know the football vibes is already on, so
6: yep.
0: The streets are wild.
6: Very.
0: The pulps are heavy.
6: And
0: people are outside.
6: Outside.
0: And you seeing flags everywhere, man.
6: Everywhere.
0: You seeing flags everywhere. So, yo, shout out to you if you're a football head. Shout out to you if, you know, hey, shout out to you. If you've been watching football all weekend long, shout out to you if you're participating. Shout out to you if you're
6: hosting a party.
0: Unavailable until the 19th of the month, bro. Until the 19th of the month, right? If you are unavailable, it's okay. If you took vacation time,
6: it's gonna be longer than that, but okay.
0: Yeah, you know the vibe.
6: Yep.
0: You know the vibe. Well, either way, for the next few days, we're gonna be busy, man. We're gonna be busy. So, let's get it in. Let's get it on. Let's get it started. We got some Boo coming through. This is some brand new music. We got some Beyonce in here too, talking about Crazy in Love. That's featuring Jay-Z. So let's get it started. Let's get it, together, baby. Top of the morning. It's May Day. It's Monday. You know what? You know what we say on a Monday. Let's go get the bag. It's bag time. Good morning.
7: 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The sound of a culture.

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0: Galaxy in the Morning Time, what's up with it? That's right, your number one station for hip-hop and R&B every day, all day. With the kid DJ Richie Styles and the beautiful Tony Q on the check-in with you. Man, whatever you got doing, whatever you got going on, whatever you got happening this week, man. Hey, yo, it's Monday, it's a startup, it's green light, it's go, okay? Butterflies is on the way for you. I also got some scissor on the way for you, talking about good days. Rick Ross. Rick Ross is a topic of discussion, but we're going to get into that at some point today or tomorrow or sometime this week, because this commercial play that he did last week, there's a lot of questions. Questions. But yo, Rick Ross featuring Drake is on the way, talking about Aston Martin music, all right? It's Galaxy in the Morning Time. Go ahead, turn it up. Let's go.
1: Yeah, wake up. I'm about to wake them, yeah.
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2: 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Galaxy. Yeah.

0: We're on that morning vibe.
1: I do this every day. Welcome to the party.
0: This is the Galaxy Morning Marathon. Waking up. Hosted by Richie Styles and Tony Q. So.

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0: That's right, it is that time of the morning for us to get on into these national days.
1: National days are a wonderful way to celebrate and reflect on the unique identity and history. What are we celebrating today? These are the Galaxy Morning Marathon National Days.
0: That's right, let's slide on into our national days for this morning, the 15th day of this month, June. Good morning, and I said good morning to you and yours. Now let's get into it, man. I'm not sure if this is one of your favorite things to eat, Tony, but maybe it might explain a lot. Probably wondering where the hell are you
2: I'm
0: going with this.
2: I'm trying to figure it out.
0: It's National Prune Day.
2: Wow. Explain it. What do you mean by that, Richard?
0: I don't know. Okay. I'm just going to leave it there. What do you mean?
2: Are you?
0: It's also Sneak a Kiss Day. So take a kiss, Tony. Take a kiss. Sneaky. Hey, man, it is also National Bug Busting Day. Now, you know that zapper that you go around the house with because it's officially bug season, mosquito season, mm-hmm. those crazy-ass flies season, mm-hmm. those fruit flies season? Well, pull out the buzzer on them, man. Pull out that baseball, that tennis racket, and go ahead, buzz the mess out of those guys. It is also Global Wind Day. So we might have some global winds going on today that might help the windmills spin a lot more better. Last but not least, I want to wrap it up here because this is an important thing. This is something that happens in our day-to-day basis. Maybe sometimes not intentional, but it happens. World Elders Abuse Awareness Day. Now, I have heard some stories in the past of, things that goes down in the elderly homes and those types of places. But if you do know of this, if you are aware of these things, hey, just try to help these things not happen, okay? You get what I mean? All right. Those were some of your national days for this morning, the 15th day of the month, June. Hope you guys could do something with those. And if not, hey, man, pass it on to the neighbor. I tell you what I got for you, though. I got some big hits and big bangers coming your way. By big hits and bangers, what am I talking about? I am talking about some Bad Bunny on the way for you. We also got The Weeknd in here talking about Cry From Me. Kendrick Lamar is coming through, with the TV off. So you already know, man, it's about to be a vibe in the next, next couple. So let's buckle up, get it on, get it in. And let's make it make sense. It's Monday. Good morning. Yeah.
3: 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What's good? 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

Most definitely Richard Styles, Tony Q in the building. 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Hey man, you already know the vibe, you already know the energy, you already know the action. 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And we definitely got some big hits and bangers lined up for you, so you know what to do. Go ahead, crank your volumes up, because the next couple until we get into that 7 o'clock is

0: Back with the flow, back with the vibe. It is that minute. Couple down after your 7 o'clock hour. Richie Styles, Tony Q on the check-in with you. Look out for some 3 a.m. And look out for some also this brand new work from T.I., man. Let them know. That's making big waves, all right? Like I said, it's Monday. Let's go get the bag. What's good?
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1: Stuck in morning traffic? Relax. Turn your volume up. Just look in the mirror and give the driver behind you a smile. And enjoy Richie and Tony in the Galaxy Morning Marathon. Because here is another hour fully loaded with stars and bangers.
0: That's right, it's fully loaded. It's fully loaded with stars and bangers. Not only the stars and bangers, but of course, the what's going ons and what's happenings around the area. Of course, look out for your wacky facts. That's coming up in a little bit. You also got your sleazy talks. And of course, Tony, I believe you got something sleazy today to really go into?
2: Yeah.
0: Is it sleazy or sleazy?
2: Ish.
0: It's weird. We're gonna just go with the ish.
2: Yeah.
0: I tell you what, man. I got some Kendrick. Who's this man? I got some Usher on the way for you. Yeah, got some Usher. Should have never. And we also got some 50 Cent with Many Men. Huh? Yeah. I tell you what. It's Galaxy. You know, one stage for hip hop and R&B. Welcome to the 7 o'clock. This is the Morning Marathon.
1: They are already up. 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
3: 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Calm down.

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2: So it's June, of course, it's the 15th day, so we still into these June's facts. So my first fact for this morning is, I don't know if you know, but did you know that trees can move hundreds of liters of water from roots to leaves every single day? So they literally take the water, it literally moves throughout the entire thing, throughout the entire day. So they be talking trees that are really, really tall, goes from roots to leaves, all the water goes up, liters and liters of water. Second wacky fact this morning is, a single mature oak tree can support hundreds of different species of insects. Now, you mentioned earlier today that is insect season. So you could imagine if you're going to walk through the forest around this time of the year, that there's going to be plenty, plenty of insects around. And last but not least, some flowers actually follow the sun throughout the day, in June especially. So you might see flowers leaning or basically bloom from one side and literally look like they're also setting for the rest of the day. That is what flowers do, some flowers do, during the month of June when the sun is up. Mm. So, that is your wacky facts for today.
0: Interesting. It is, you just made a point, man, because now that you said that, man, I'm thinking, why was the flowers doing that lean to the left
2: lean
0: type of
2: with
0: shit?
2: It, rock with
0: yeah.
2: it.
0: I feel like we should play that song right now, man. But I tell you what, man, I got some Clean Bandit on the way for you, talking about Sad Girls featuring Rema. We also got some, Hot Uptown. That's featuring Drake on the way for you. But look out for Eric B. and Rakim. Yeah, man, that's a 1996 classic for that ass. Talking about the what is this, man? Wow. I'm having a whole brain fart here going on. But okay, that's
2: weekend
0: on the way.
2: Brain.
0: Yeah, I'm still in the weekend. I'd say what? It's coming up. It's coming in. Let's go get them.
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1: How can I be homophobic? 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

0: That's right, it's your number one station every day, all day. With the kid, DJ Richie Styles, and of course, the beautiful Tony Q. On this Mayday, Mayday Monday, checking for you. What's good with it? How you feeling? How you doing? How was your weekend? Are you happy with what's going on in the world today? You know, I say that with a smile because there is a lot happening on the outside, man. So you could take that and do with that what you must, what you may. Maybe you had a great weekend. Maybe you had an awesome weekend. Maybe you had a terrible weekend. But whatever type weekend you had, hey, what's going on? Was it good? Were you able to say yes, man? This was a good one. What's poppin', huh? Anyway, Mary Mary is on the way. Talking about Go Get It. We also got some Love Me Not. And Cho is in here featuring Zoe with The Lot, okay? Galaxy number one station for hip-hop and R&B. Richard Styles, Tony Q. This is the Morning Marathon.
1: 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Wake up in the morning.

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4: So earlier in the show, you asked me if the sleaze is going to be sleazing or if it's going to be sleaze-ish. And I said it was sleaze-ish. But we're going to talk about it. So talk about Drake today. Drake just broke a streak. He's been trying to shake for some years. Aubrey, as I like to call him.
0: Yeah, you like to call this man by his first name.
4: That's
0: wild.
4: That's what his mama named him. How was that wild? His mama named him Aubrey. For everyone who said Drake's hit-making days were over, the numbers are saying otherwise, of course. Drake's latest single, Janice STFU, has officially been more than a second conservative week at number one, making it his first song in nearly a decade to stay on the top of the charts for more than 1 week. He broke the curse, guys. He broke it. Here's why this matters. Now, throughout the 2020s, Drake has still been scoring number one records, but every one of them would debut at the top and then immediately slide down the following week. The last time Drake had a number one single that stayed for multiple weeks was 2018's In My Feelings. You know the song.
0: Do you love me?
4: Okay. Yeah, that one. Long time ago, right? 2018. So while some people have been questioning whether Drake still had that chart-dominating magic, that answers the question. Iceman is a monster. The success of this song is helping him, helping make Iceman the biggest hip-hop album of the year so far. And the project already moved about 465,000 units in its first week.
0: That's a lot of weight.
4: And now it's producing a legitimate smash hit. So, yeah, the comeback is real. Definitely after his battle with Kendrick Lamar, there were plenty of folks online saying his dominance was over.
0: And the doubters.
4: Nobody, of course, our resident DJ Richie Styles never doubted him for a second.
0: Never.
4: But while rap fans were arguing about winners and losers, Drake was apparently busy making records. And he's got a number one album, number one song.
0: Smart as a hit maker, bro.
4: Right. Multiple week chart topper for the first time in years.
0: Just gonna leave it there.
4: Do you think Drake is back on top? Do you guys think one big hit?
0: Drizzy!
4: Okay.
0: I'm just gonna leave it there.
4: That's the sleaze for this morning.
0: Just gonna leave it right there, man. Cause Tony is the biggest Drake fan we know, guys. Iceman is, I'm just gonna leave it there. Hey man, should I or should I not? You know, I think I should.
4: Of course you will.
0: It's
4: been so long since you
0: texted me. It's Drake on the way for you, man. I tell you what, let's go turn up with some Janice, all right? Top of the morning, baby. It's Galaxy, your number one stage for hip-hop and R&B. Richie Styles, Tony Q. The Morning Marathon.

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1: Damn, play my all day.
2: Pound, pound, just let pound, pound. Yeah. Let my, he just took a...

0: Castle Music.
1: We got our names on the guest list. I can't forget your name, always had it on a necklace. She said, new phone, who this? 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

0: Top of the morning, it's Monday.
1: Embrace the power of a motivation moment to transform your day. Just like a spark can ignite a flame, a single motivational quote can ignite inspiration and action. This is a Galaxy motivational moment in your morning rush.
0: That's right. It is a morning motivational rush indeed, man. You already know it's the kid DJ Richard Styles. Tony Q on the check-in. Hey, Tony, you know what we do on a Monday. You know how we go around on a Monday.
2: Of course.
0: We get that big quote up. We get that big quote in, and we get to it, baby. So if this is your first time on the listening, if this is your first time understanding what I'm trying to say is simply like this, okay? Each and every Monday around this particular time, we come and we hit you with a quote. Now, you could choose to do it as you must. You could choose to do it as you may. But it is very important to pay close and keen attention because sometimes it could hit home. All right? Now, Tony, I don't know if you want to go first or if you want me to take it first. What you got?
2: I got one.
0: What you got?
2: Okay, so this quote comes from Abraham Lincoln.
0: Abraham Lincoln.
2: Yeah, we're taking it back.
0: God damn, girl.
2: So the quote goes, in the end, it's not the years in your life that count.
0: Ooh.
2: Is the life in your years.
0: Ooh, that's shit. I got goosebumps from that shit. That's wild.
2: Right? I like that one.
0: That's rather deep, bro. That's
2: yeah,
0: rather
2: I like
0: deep.
2: That one. So, one more time. In the end, it's not the years in your life that count. It's the life in your years.
0: So in other words, it's all about the experience, okay?
2: It's all about experience. It's about living life to
0: you
2: the fullest.
0: You could be 9 years of age, but if you got experience in doing this thing, hey.
2: That part.
0: You are big. You are big in the scene.
2: It
0: you
2: don't matter if it's 100 years, 100 50 years, 20 years.
0: But it's all about the experience.
2: Make the life count.
0: Damn, that's hella deep. Now, see, I don't know if I could match your quote, dude.
2: You usually do.
0: Nah, but this one got nothing to do with what you said at all. All
2: right.
0: This one goes to friends, man. This one is for friends, okay? So if you got somebody out there that's friends, this is how you know, okay? This is how you know. Friends show up, haters show themselves. Time reveals both. You get that, Tony?
2: Yep.
0: So friends show up, haters show themselves, but time reveals both. So if you're a friend, if he or she is a friend, they're gonna show up regardless. If they're a hater, they're gonna reveal themselves one way or the other.
2: Mm-hmm.
0: If you don't understand that, at some point, they're both gonna go and reveal themselves. Period. Shit. All right. So that is the Monday Mayday. Go get the bag. Quote of this morning. Now Tony was definitely heavy with it this morning. I think my quote was also a little bit heavy too.
2: It was.
0: But either way, man, do with that what you may. Do with that what you must. If it ain't for you, pass it to the neighbor. If it ain't for the neighbor, pass it to the kids. If it ain't for the kids, pass it to the park, all right? But either way, that is your Mayday Monday motivational quote, all right? Do with that what you may. I got some big hits coming through for you. I'm talking about some Dave and Tim, talking about the Rain Dance. We also got some Bucktown on the way for you, all right? You already know it's Galaxy and on stage for hip hop and R&B. Richie Styles, Tony Q in the building. Straight down to 10 o'clock. What's good?
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0: once again, Smith & Wesson, we do it like this. To my man Buckshot,
1: yeah,
0: the Rock,
1: yeah. Ha, Buckshot,
0: Trick D, Mr. Wall.
1: We roll up that next set, we up out here.
0: Buckshot,
1: rest in peace. To my brethren, Big Williams,
0: it's a big
1: on the rear.
0: We'll roll that up then.
2: This is the Galaxy Morning Marathon with Richie and Tony waking you up.

let's get the party started. See you at the bar, you was hardly talking. That's when I knew that your heart was scarring. Friends to lovers need a part to star in. Like, wait, babe, let

0: 5'9", brown eyes.
1: It's Galaxy in the Morning Time. What's up with it? More hits, more bangers coming your way. Huh? Now, of course, it is still Black Music Month, Tony.
2: That is true.
1: And I don't know, man. We gotta talk about some shit still, right?
2: Right.
1: Now, I don't know who we're featuring this morning, because I did not pull up the features yet, but I do know it's going to be rather interesting. I tell you what I got interesting for you right now is I Need Your Love. That's Jonah Frazier coming through that Frenna. We also got some Kaza on the way for you. We also got some Drizzy Drake with that Jimmy Cooks featuring 21 Savage, all right? It's Galaxy in the Morning Time. Like I said, like you said, like we done said. Hey, man, it's the number one thing. I said it with my chest.
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1: 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This your boy Lil Durk.
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0: Them hits and bangers just don't quit, huh? It's your number one station for hip-hop and R&B. Yes, sir, that was some AJ coming through there for you with Rather Unique. Hope you guys enjoyed the mess out of that. But I'll tell you what I got for you on the way. We got some Bruder Lifter talking about Mark Manit Hate. Now, it is hard not to do that, man, because the last couple of days, it is hot. So, you know, let's see what's going to happen. Mark Manit Hate, okay? I guess he's talking about his head or something. Bruno Mars is on the way with I Just Might, okay? I Just Might. I really just might. Hmm? Don't ask me what I might just do, but I just might. Either way. Let's go.
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0: Galaxy in the morning time. Let's get into things that happened on this day.
1: Things that happened on this day.
2: Things that happened on this day. It was not a very long day, but we had a good day, right? 1991 is the year, because it's June 15th. So 1991 is the year. MC Hammer kicks off his Please Hammer Don't Hurt Him world tour. He starts off in Louisville, Kentucky. About 70 people who perform various duties on stage are in the entourage. Rolling Stone reports that Hammer is a taskmaster, fining dancers for missing steps and insisting that everyone go directly to the hotel rooms after show. So he was very strict.
0: Yeah, man, Hammer didn't play.
2: He did not.
0: Hey, but let me just tell you, man, I don't know if you got some more, right?
2: I do.
0: But listen, man, when Hammer Time was around, I used to find myself doing the Hammer Time. Hammer Time.
2: That is a high energy dance, let me tell you. I don't know.
0: It was wild, man.
2: He was.
0: I think I even had some Hammer Time pants. That was wild.
2: No, that's wild.
0: Them shiny, shiny silver pants.
2: It was silver? No, it was black, but it was like, it looked like Aladdin pants.
0: Well, that's
2: like,
0: bad.
2: They looked comfy, though.
0: Hammer Time.
2: So in 1996, the U.S. jazz singer Ella Fitzgerald passed away in Beverly Hills, California at the age of 79. Already blinded by the effects of diabetes, Fitzgerald had both her legs amputated in 93. Winner of 13 Grammy Awards, the 1956 Ella Fitzgerald sings the Cole Porter Songbook was the first of 8 songbook sets. Last but not least, 2017, Jay-Z becomes the first rapper inducted into the Songwriters Hall of Fame. And that is all that happened on this day. It is June 15th, 2026.
0: 2026. Right. Hey, man, we got some more hits, some more bangers coming your way. You already know. We're going to meet you in that 9 o'clock hour and definitely do it for you, all right? It's Galaxy in the Morning time. Let's get with it.
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4: 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A-Town.

0: with the flow, back with the vibes. Yes, sir. Straight down to that 10 o'clock. We got you. We rocking with you. We are doing it with you. Santa's on the way for you. That's by Roshan and Rao. We also got some Don Toliver featuring Rema, but we're talking about secondhand, okay? Now, like I said, welcome to this 9 o'clock. We got loads, and I mean loads, in store for you. Look out for your astrology reading. It's definitely loading.
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0: 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The celestial GPS for humanity's existential road trip. It's like a cosmic weather forecast, telling you when to bring an umbrella for potential emotional downpours, or sunglasses for days filled with sunny dispositions. What is written in the stars for you today? Here is the Galaxy Morning Marathon Astrology Forecast.
1: If you were born on June 15th, you have the proverbial iron fist in a velvet glove. Even when you choose to play hardball, your opponent may never realize they've been in a fight.
2: Really?
1: You're well-mannered, quiet, and may even seem a little shy, yet you usually find a way to get exactly what you want.
2: Oh, that's wild.
1: Happy birthday to you. Your birthday twins this morning is starting off with Little Miss Northwest. She's turning 13 today.
2: Oh, that's a Kanye thing.
1: Right, she is turning... Wow, that's a Kanye thing. She is turning a teenager today. Okay, so next on the list is soccer player Mohamed Salah is turning 34 years old today. Rapper Peso Pluma is 27. Rapper Ice Cube is 57. See, that also, you know, says something about him because it definitely sounds like
2: That sounds like Ice Cube.
1: For sure. Lady JD is turning 47. The rapper is turning 47 years old this morning. Actress Leah Remini is 56. Another rapper, Iman Spearman, is turning 29 years old this morning. R&B singer Aaron Boy is 20 years old. Let's see, who would have had a birthday this morning? The real G Money would have had a birthday, but he passed away in 2017.
2: The real G Money.
1: Yeah, that's the rapper's name. That's what I got. Let's see, and last but not least, rapper Bali Baby is turning 29. So if it's your birthday, may your year be as bright as your smile and as exciting as your dreams.
2: Hey man, if you got a good smile, make sure you got good teeth, okay?
1: Wow.
2: Make sure you cut your cake, you celebrate, and you turn up the right way, okay? Because there's no birthday without a cake. Make sure you get a cake. I tell you what I got for you, man. I got some Olivia Dean on the way talking about Man I Need. Tupac Shakur's in the building, too, talking about Changes. It's Galaxy in the Morning Time. Richard Styles, Tony Q.
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0: It's Galaxy in the Morning Time. Richard Styles, Tony Q, and it is that time of the morning to get into this, man. This.
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2: 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Fact.
0: That's right. Let's get into our Black Music Month facts of this morning, man. Of course, I want to mention my source this morning. It's Danny Wonder. Now, Danny Wonder, he goes and he does the research, and he definitely brings you stuff and brings me stuff, brings us stuff that you did not know or did not know about. And yeah, today, this morning, it's all about Nipsey Hussle. So let's hear the story behind Nipsey Hussle's whole entire blueprint. Let's go get it.
3: Didn't wait for the world to recognize him. He built something so undeniable, they had no choice. He was born Ernest Joseph Asherdom in 1985 in Crenshaw, Los Angeles, a neighborhood shaped by gang culture, poverty, and survival. His father was an Eritrean immigrant who fled the war to build a life in America. At 14, Nipsey joined the Rolling 60s Crips, but even in that world, he moved differently. He read constantly. Think and Grow Rich, The Richest Man in Babylon, Blood in My Eye by George Jackson, The Spook Who Sat by the Door, book on business, black liberation, economics, and strategy. He even referenced them in his lyrics. Friends said he treated knowledge like a weapon, something that would change the entire direction of his life. Then in 2004, his father took him and his brother Black Sam to Eritrea for 3 months. No cell phone, no internet, no distractions. Nipsey said he experienced culture shock at first, but then something shifted. He watched a country run entirely by his own people. No racial hierarchy, no outside control. He said it filled a blank spot as far as understanding himself. He came back to Crenshaw with a different vision. In 2018, after Victory Lap dropped, he returned to Eritrea again, this time as a man who had built something. With his father and Black Sam, they met the president, visited historical sites, and his 90-year-old grandmother blessed them with himbasha, traditional bread offered in celebration. He left Africa both times with the same conviction. Ownership wasn't just a business strategy, it was identity. Back in Crenshaw, he started building through music. 2005, Slawson Boy Volume 1, his first mixtape, Local Buzz, West Coast Ears. 2008, Bullets Ain't Got No Name, the series that put him on the map and caught the attention of major labels. He signed briefly, then walked away from every deal that threatened his control. He founded his own label, All Money In Records. 2010, The Marathon. 2011, The Marathon continues. Project after project, year after year, grinding independently while every industry exec told him he needed them. Then, in 2013, he did something that shocked the game. He'd been reading a marketing book called Contagious by Jonah Berger, a book about why things catch on. Inside, it was a story about a Philly restaurant owner who charged $100 for a cheesesteak. People came from everywhere just to buy it. Nipsey took that idea and applied it to music. He released Crenshaw, 1,000 physical copies priced at $100 each. People said no one would buy it. Every copy sold. Jay-Z reportedly bought 100 himself. The message was clear. Ownership mattered more than popularity. While his music grew, he invested directly back into his block. He and Black Sam opened the Marathon clothing store, not in a wealthy part of the city, but right in Crenshaw. He launched Vector 90, bringing STEM and entrepreneurship into the hood. He was talking Bitcoin before most artists knew what a blockchain was. Then in 2018, after over a decade of grinding, Victory Lap, his debut studio album, Billboard Top 5 Grammy nominated for Best Rap Album. The patient strategy had worked. Less than a year later, the story took a tragic turn. On March 31st, 2019, outside the very store he built, on the block he refused to leave, Nipsey Hussle was shot and killed. He was 33. He died exactly where he chose to stand, not running from Crenshaw, rooted in it. The world stopped. Artists, leaders, and communities across the globe poured out. His funeral procession stretched 25 miles through the streets of South Central, because this wasn't just the death of a rapper, it was the loss of a leader who was showing his people a completely different way to win from the inside out. His brother Black Sam continues carrying the vision forward today. The Marathon brand keeps expanding, the mission alive, because The Marathon Continues was never just a slogan, it was a philosophy, a belief that real power comes from owning where you come from. So here's a real question. Was Nipsey Hussle simply a rapper who understood business, or was he proving that the most dangerous thing a black man can do in America is build something that cannot be taken from him?
0: That's wild. Tony, what do you think about that, man?
4: Of course, I'm a big fan of Ermias Ashkodome.
0: Yeah.
4: Love. First of all, his name is so powerful. Did you know that his name means God will rise?
0: Say his name, though.
4: Ermias.
0: Ermias Ashkodome.
4: Ashkodome is his last name, but his first name is Ermias.
0: So God will rise.
4: God will rise.
0: Dope.
4: Yep.
0: Overall, man, this young leader, this young legend was He was one of those guys that got taken away way too soon.
4: Way too early.
0: Because he was doing a lot for his community, you know, things that people didn't even know. And I'm pretty sure, this is always the question that I ask myself, man. After a man gets taken off of this earth, right, and, you know, he then gets his flowers, the person that has done this crime, I wonder how dumb they feel after, bro.
4: I don't know. I think it's I don't know. I can't even begin. I don't know.
0: It don't even make sense, man. Yeah. Bullets don't got no name, you know? That's just it. But yes, that was the feature for this morning on Black Music Month. For this month, for this day today, it was Nipsey Hussle, all right? Of course, like I said, my source is Danny Wonder. And yeah, Danny definitely brings some very, very, very big information every single time. All right, we got some more for you coming up in a little bit. Look out for that. It's Galaxy in the Morning Time. What's good with it?
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0: It is that time of the morning for us to go and have a cup of coffee, guys.
1: It's time for your first coffee break of the day. Insert the coin. Make your choice. Let the smell of coffee stimulate your brain. And answer the Galaxy Coffee Break question of today.
0: That's right. The Galaxy Coffee Break question of today.
2: Our coffee break question this morning. Of course, I have a good question.
0: A good question.
2: A good one. I think it's a hard one. One member of the Players Circle later changed his stage name and became a major soul star. Who was that? The Players Circle. That is, of course, a group that brought out the song Duffel. What's the name of the song? Duffel Bag Boy.
0: Duffel Bag Boy.
2: Duffel Bag
0: Go
2: Boy.
0: Go on, little Duffel Bag Boy.
2: There you go. Well, one of their members went hit it big solo. So who is that? What is his name? He changed his stage name, too. So who is it am I talking about?
0: Let me know. Amen. Let us know who you think it maybe could be, should be. And of course, yes. Go ahead, get yourself a cup of coffee, a cup of tea, maybe a smoothie. Maybe put a biscuit with that. Put a cookie with that.
2: Okay.
0: Put an apple with that. I don't know. Make it healthy with that.
2: Okay.
0: And yes, go ahead, discuss that. In the meantime, while you're thinking about that question there, I got a Party Next Door Die Trying, and we also got Throwbeak featuring Ka and Jade Lauren with Hoch. It's Galaxy in the Morning Time. Richie Styles, Tony Q. That is your morning question, your coffee break question. And the question once again is as follows.
2: So one member of Players Circle later changed his stage name and became a solo star.
0: Superstar.
2: I didn't say super.
0: My bad.
2: that depends. That depends. I mean, but he's definitely a solo star. So who are we talking about?
0: Who are we talking about? Let us know. Hit us up.
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1: Right. Let me see you do it.
2: Big Draco, come up by the sketch.
1: Blue face, baby.
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0: It is that time of the morning to wrap it up, to get up out of here, to go find the breakfast we deserve.
1: We keep them up, keep them up. Work away y'all to sleep.
2: So you want to be lazy in the morning, huh? This is what you slept through.
0: Yeah, man, a couple things you definitely slept through this morning. This morning's feature was about Nipsey Hussle and his life. Man, that guy Nipsey, he really put it down for the city. Really put it down for his hometown, and really was representing black music to its fullest. Of course, Tony hit us with a very difficult question this morning, because I really don't have a hint of the essence of the answer. So I'm actually looking forward to figuring out what is the question and the answer right now. So Tony, hit me up, babe.
3: The question was, one member of the Player Circle later changed his stage name and became a major solo star, I guess. What is his name? Who is he? Now, we are talking about, in Player Circle, he was known as Titty Boy.
0: Titty Boy.
3: Okay.
0: It's wild.
3: How do you say it like that? Titty Boy.
0: Hey, Titty.
3: Titty Boy.
0: Titty Boy.
3: And he is now known as 2 Chainz.
0: So his first name was Titty Boy?
3: His first stage name, yes.
0: You know what? I'm not going to laugh.
3: You already laughed. No. I mean, you're not going to laugh. You already laughed. Hey, Titty.
0: Hey, Titty Boy.
3: Hey, Titty Boy.
0: You got some milk?
3: Wow.
0: Yo, man, come on. Let's get out of here, man. Come on.
3: Keeping it real, keeping it hip hop. It is the Morning Marathon with Shady DJ Richie Styles.
0: Titty Boy.
3: Your girl, Tony Q.
0: Amen. Amen.
3: Until next time.
0: Yes, sir. Definitely next time, indeed. Mm-hmm. You already know, more hits, more bangers coming your way.
3: Shady.
0: No, man. Titty Boy is wild. That's definitely wild. Hey, Tony, what you say that man's name was again?
3: Titty Boy.
0: This was another slay.
4: Wake up. The Galaxy Morning Marathon.
5: 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We deserve.

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3: Hey, say what's happening, man. 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
7: Let's get it. What's going on, ladies and gentlemen?
8: It's 12 o'clock. Lunchtime, baby.
7: Yeah,
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6: Where the ladies at?
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9: Yeah, every day on my lunch break.
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9: Definitely like a party.
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8: You got me dancing, and then it's right back to work.

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2: 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Quest.
1: Conformists to such a great degree that no two members ever dress alike, and many educators consider their popularity resulted from their becoming symbols of teenage rebellion. They certainly are raking in a lot of good green American money and gathering hundreds of thousands of teenage fans in the process.
3: Can I kick it?
4: Yes, you can.
3: You can.
4: Yes, you can.
3: Can I kick it?
4: Yes, you can.
3: Can I kick it?
4: Yes, you can.
3: Can I kick it?
4: Yes, you can.
3: You can.
4: Yes, you can.
3: Can I kick it?
4: Yes, you can.
3: Well, I'm gone.
4: Morning.
3: Can I kick it?

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1: Can I kick it?
2: I was waiting for that last comment.
3: Can I kick it? Then do so at once.

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Well, I definitely love it. What a great way to kick off a brand new week of Rosa's World right here on Galaxy Radio, together with the one and only Kiba, together with J Balvin and Ritikal, and I love it. And that is setting the mood for this late night edition here on Galaxy Radio. My name is Rosa G. I'm here every weeknight between 11 o'clock, taking you past midnight up until 1 o'clock with only the freshest, funkiest hip-hop flavors, of course. Some nice soul and R&B to soothe the soul. And, of course, some reggaeton and Colombian dancehall like you just got from them. I'm going on till 1 o'clock tonight. I've got only the sweetest flavors for your ears, and I'm going to keep

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A beautiful track, Love You For Life, coming from them. Some nice slow jam with some heavy soul on it from 1995. And when those harmonies lock in, there's nowhere else you need to be. Because this is, of course, Rosa's World, your late night vibe right here on a Galaxy Radio. And I'm going to continue on with some a little bit of a Dutch style-y. It's Amy Grace getting some help from friends on Laat Me Zien. It is fresh. It's warm, and it's giving us exactly what we need right now. That's right, Rosa G's still with you, and still spinning them fresh and funky.

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4: 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That's soul talking. That's Rosa G working her magic. This is Rosa's World. The longest day of the year deserves the biggest vibes. 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

What a great track here on Galaxy Radio, coming from Mariah the Scientist, Out of Luck. Some nice, honest, and raw R&B coming from her. And before that, a GZA and a Fame. That's right, this is Rose's World. If you've just tuned in, welcome to the show. I'm here every weeknight between 11, taking you past midnight up until 1 o'clock. I got some nice late-night vibes for you, but of course, this is Galaxy, so I got some straight-up hip-hop for you as well. That's right, the next song came out in 1993, and it hit like a freaking freight train. That's right, it rattled every speaker it touched. Are you guys ready? From the old school to the new school fuel, this is Rose's World.

Rosa don't chase time, she owns it. Let the world fade, you're safe here. This is Rosa's world.

In a category all by itself, it is, of course, Kanye. He's getting some help from Travis Scott on this track called A Father. Heavy and reflective, the right kind of thing to bring us to the midnight hour right here on this Monday evening on Galaxy Radio. I'll be back right after the top of the news, and to give you one more hour, of course, of Rose's World. Lots of sweet musical flavors coming straight your way right after that, but I'm going to take some Oxlade, some nice Nigerian Afro beats to bring us right to the top. Smooth, melodic, and a perfect bridge into midnight. Keep it right here, because I'm taking you all the way to 1 o'clock.

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1: 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This is Rosa G on Galaxy.

Ira Star, right here at the start of the second hour of Rosa's World on Galaxy Radio. That's right, Rosa G's back with you for another hour of Beats That Boom, Grooves That Grind, and Sounds That Smoke. With Ira, we're going a little deeper tonight. Some Nigerian Afropop giving us the perfect way to kick off this second hour. It is Somo on the table now. He's coming through with a track called Ride. That's right, from Ira's question straight into this. It's slow and built exactly for this time of night. Right here on Galaxy Radio. Whoa.

You are listening to Galaxy Radio with Fantasia, some North Carolina soul, coming from her in a track called A Bittersweet. And before that as well, A Love Ills and A Fantasy. Lots of fantasy going on in the midnight hour. It's the perfect time for that, of course, as well. But it's time for an absolute classic voice. Her name is Patti LaBelle. She's a Philadelphia soul royalty, of course. She has a voice almost unmatched. This is her track, All Right Now, and it's telling you everything you need to know. And keep it right here, because I'm going on till 1 o'clock tonight. That's Rosa G with only the coolest and smoothest sounds just for you.

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0: Getting a little help there from the classic track from Brownstone, It is Trey Lorenz. And before that also, Dior, together with A Cans, No Games. Well, I don't play any games either. I'm here just for you every Monday through Thursday night from 11 past midnight up until 1 o'clock. So if that late night vibe is your thing, you've definitely come to the right place. And we're going to continue on together with some Lil Baby. The track is called Real As It Gets. It's some Atlanta meets Louisville. And these two artists really did their own thing. And after Tori sang it, those two are keeping it real. That's right, we're vibing tonight, and the night ain't done yet.
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beautiful atmospheric sounds coming from Kalani to bring us close to 1 o'clock here on this Monday evening on Galaxy. And that means it's time for me, Rosa G, to say goodbye to you. I'll be back, of course, tomorrow night at 11 o'clock. Hope to see you then. Thanks for joining me. Keep it right here, of course, if you're not sleepy or maybe in the night shift, because we give you 24 hours of out of this world hip hop. And I'm going to leave you with an almost classic track. It is Jay-Z teaming up with Beyonce on Bonnie and Clyde. That's right. It is almost time to go. Keep it right here. Like I said, lots of great things going down, and I'll see you guys tomorrow. Stay fresh. Stay

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0: supposed to let you walk away? How am I supposed to let you go? 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
4: It's Fox, man. 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You know, I was talking to this girl. She was talking about the music all fast in the club. You know, she got to drink water because she's thirsty. She done danced like 9,200 songs back to back, but ain't nobody, you know, really try to find out what she feeling, like how she feel. You know what she told.